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0: Airship's 10-6, hold me,

0: 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Just move forward, please.
1: Engine 42, hazardous conditions, 10954, road away, 10954 road away, city of Large Branch, also fell on the street, blocking lanes. Engine 42.

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0: 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ALS Syncopy episode for faint. Location now called Martha's, 1814 South Catalina, 1814 South Catalina, for a 84-year-old that fainted in and out of consciousness. Engine 6-1, Squad 6-1.
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2: 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Stand by, sir.

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0: 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Man down, Ocean Avenue and 226th Street, map page 149.
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0: 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Do you have PD responding? The patient said they're okay, but they're passed out in the vehicle.
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0: Torrance, the two in the vehicle have no medical complaints and are denying TFP treatment. 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
1: 10-4.

dispatch 3, East LA, 920 at risk. Area to dispatch 3, correction, East LA. Arrow unit dispatch 3, East LA, 920 at risk. Arrow unit dispatch 3, East LA.

0: 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Arena dispatch 3, correction, UCLA. Arrow unit dispatch 3, UCLA 920 at risk. Arena dispatch 3, UCLA.
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0: 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And if you guys need them to let the airship down for that 920 call, they'll let it down.
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1: 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I can hear you keying the mic, but no voice.
2: I copy. 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

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Be in the parking lot, the 34-year-old's name, oscillating, dizzy, having difficulty breathing. Engine 41 Rescue, 41.

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1: 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Engine 4-1, rescue 4-1 on RSV 4095, Overland Avenue 4095, Overland Avenue, ambulance 4-2.

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0: 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I guess they're tracking a vehicle. 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
0: Copy. I'm going to be launching about 10 to 15. We can take over for
1: you. No worries, sir. Take your time.

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Map page 122.

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2: 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What frequency now?
0: This is Westworth Century 594, just correct. Any air unit this is Westworth?
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0: CBD screen.
2: Are they on the gold, and what was the cross on the 605?
1: Rosemead, and they said they're on their CTAC.

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1: Air 24 is going to be 10-6 HP.
0: Give me these clear.
1: Are they on the gold, and what was the cross on the 605?
2: Rosemead, and they said they're on their CTAC.

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1: 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Switch to what was the frequency?
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Mention engine 6-2, fire alarm in the area of 2118 Vanderbilt, called in by a resident in the area. No smoke or flame seen.

0: one is on scene, we're outside back gate.
1: 10-4.
0: Red Auto Institute is on scene, 2118 Vanderbilt. 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Do we have a original RP that can come out?
1: Stand by, I'll recall. May I advise the location is possibly closer to Artesia? Stand by.

0: route on the truck, 6-1. 6-1. Can we get a call out from Public Works? There's no active leak at this time. However, there's sewage in the gutter. We're still tracking down how far it went.
1: Turn on the fire engine. 6-2, RP will be stepping out from the location, 2118 Vanderbilt.
2: Thank you, copy, Redondo. We went ahead and checked this 2119 Unit A. The residents there saying they were fixing kind of smoke detector go off. There was no hazards. It is reset. You can show us available. I'll make contact with 2118.
1: 10-4.

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1: Go ahead.
0: Track the sewage leak down to Irina and Emerald. I'm going to use sandbags. They're already here to block it.
1: I copy, thanks. Admiral, check from Captain Yamamoto. Did you see any that got into the storm drain?
0: Did you repeat the last traffic?
1: Do you see any flow that had gotten into the storm drain, or any storm drain?
0: That is affirmative.

Ascension Engine 6-1, wire issue, top Catalina Knob Hill for Palm Tree leaning against a wire on the southeast corner. No smoke or flames seen, Engine 6-1.

0: for Dawn to fire. Engine 6-1 is in, on scene in the area attempting to investigate.
1: 4.
0: Was the RP a resident or passerby?
1: Passerby.
0: We're not seeing anything sparking. We'll remain investigation for a few minutes.
1: 10-4.

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0: We've checked the area. There's no palm fronds or palm trees touching any of the wires. The condensation in the air might be causing a little bit of sparking, but no hazard. We're available.

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1: Okay, copy.
2: Can we call out Telwater as well? 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We were on an incident approximately a week ago across the street regarding like a sinkhole, and there were repairs made. We need a Telwater rep to come and evaluate.

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0: Yeah, that's affirmed. Just pick a spot off Arlington. Don't turn down 238th Street.

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0: I'm like CC on the gray, it's going to be westbound 91, crew not, pursuit of a motorcycle. You guys good if we take that?
1: Sir, we're currently over Montebello. If you guys are closer, you can take it. 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
0: All right, copy. It sounds like it's still a attempt to overtake at this point, but they're through Carmenita.

0: 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Secondhand information from the house that are at the location. Fire alarm standing for approximately 30 minutes. No smoke or flames seen. Engine 6-4.
1: A24, they're going 10-15 on that pursuit.
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0: 6-4 is on scene as reported. Large T-3 single family. Nothing showing up. I don't know what the officer is.
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Joshua Rescue 2-1, Rescue 584, 29th Street, 584, 29th Street, Manhattan Beach, an 83-year-old female with severe stomach pain, engine 200 to 200.

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for an Infinity Four. Radon 6-4, we met with responsible type of structure. 60 volt detector, checking the entire house with free gas, no hazards, no smoke. We also tied in with the homeowner and advised them that we had pulled several of their smoke detectors out of the hardwire positions in the ceiling. House guests will remain on fire watch. So

1414 Adult Victim, 1445 Washington Boulevard, 1445 Washington Boulevard. The male who is assaulting females at a location here is only with this at this time. He is in the intersection.

Engine 6-1, DLS Assault, North Catalina, North Gertruda, for an possible assault, male bleeding from the mouth and nose. Police is also dispatched. Engine 6-1.

Engine 3-1, Rescue 3-1, Responder to Rescue, 504 Main Street, Unit D, David, 504 Main Street, Unit D, David, no medical at this time. 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

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It's going to be a subject that's locked inside of a business. 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Engine 43.

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0: 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Is there going to be a location as to what side of the park this is on?
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Unknown medical. Hawthorne Boulevard and Boulevard Street. Map page 107.

Attention, engine 6-1, BLS injury, 501 Esplanade, apartment 118 for a 74-year-old female with left arm, elbow, and knee pain. Engine 6-1.

attention, engine 6-1, squad 6-1, ALS difficulty breathing, 1224 South Gertruda, for a 77-year-old female coughing shortness of breath. Engine 6-1, squad 6-1.

0: 10 for any airship dispatch 9, Compton, correction, Carson, Ray 923, 09, Carson.
1: Arrow's down due to weather.
0: No, it's currently down due to weather.

Virginia 21 or 21 a rescue. Hinden 21 or 21 a rescue at 325 A Street, 325 A Street, Manhattan Beach. 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

in 21 swimming in your mouth. I mean, any 21 that's been holding out. And any 21 that's 21. The previous call there, Steve Adams said 8th place, not 8th Street. So I have to keep going back and forth with 8th Street and 8th place.

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0: Dispatch 15, Lancaster, via 245, just occurred. 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
1: Arrow's down, just checking.
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1, Rescue 3-1, Assault Victim, 420, Kansas 3, 420, Kansas. 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Kansas 3-1, Rescue 3-1, Peace for Peace.

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0: Copy that. There are no PD units on scene at this address. Just wanted to confirm.
1: Copy. Looks like they're checking the area for the suspect.

0: 731, rescue 31, rescue Edison, East Mariposa, Center in Mariposa. Clear that suspect, please detain. Clear to enter, PD's on scene. Center 31, rescue 31.
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Engine 34 rescue 32.

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It's going to be for a 21-year-old female in one of the vehicles, Engine 4 and Rescue 41.

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0: Hey, we're almost done with the transfer of all the products. We'll leave the foam rig here for you, and you or the utility 91 here, and you guys can pick it up.
1: And did I not get a copy? Sorry that we've been delayed. Thanks for doing that.
0: No problem.

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0: 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Is there a unit or correction? Is there an air unit that can respond?
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Fall or back injury. 3212 Sepulveda Boulevard, Clearwater west side of parking lot. Map page 150.

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Fire contractor has not reached the end of the year.

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Region 42, Rescue 42.

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0: The business here, 602, has a service company servicing the alarm. It'll be on test until 1400.
1: 10-4, copy, sir. 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

wounded four and rescue four one assault victim 5777 Washington Boulevard 5777 Washington. Sitting next to Dan Edwards. Female versus another female. Engine four and rescue four one.

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I'm going to contact LAPD for a rescue. 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

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Gonna contact LA City for a rescue as well. Truck 43.

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1: Go for Battalion 4-1.
0: LA said he can't provide another rescue for the Overland incident. I'm going to contact Beverly Hills.
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1: 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Ambulance 42, respond to rescue 3975 Overland Avenue, unit 144, 3975 Overland, unit 144, ambulance 42.

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0: 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I'm going to try to contact McCormick.
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Allergies 2455 Pacifico Highway, Silverado, Room 228. 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

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Allergies, 2455 Pacific Coast Highway, Silverado, Room 228. 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
1: And 360 has been complete. 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Multiple cars involved. Engine 95 has initiated fire attacks for the 2.5. We have extension to the first floor or second floor. 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

0: 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I need you to pull a line to the third floor. Check for extension. We're getting reports of extension on the third floor.
1: 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Douglas 3, East Mariposa. Douglas in Mariposa. See on Douglas, a male subject laying down, unknown if awake for breathing. Engine 34, Rescue 32.

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We pulled your rear transverse for the high-rise pack to the third floor. We're ready for water.

0: 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Coupling lower. 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

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Hey, we got a pretty good knockdown on the third floor. 230th Command, copy, knockdown on the third floor. Hey, just give me a primary, secondary search. When you're done, I need you to bring your line down. We're going to use it for some overhaul in the parking garage. Engine 93, copy.

0: 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Hey, I think we're going to need some foam. Can you set up for an inline foam adductor?
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0: 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Hey, we're coming down from the third floor. We're going to need some foam to the parking garage. We're going to need your inline adductor.
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1: Yeah, this is engine 93. Hey, can you hook it up for us? We're down in the parking garage, and we need the foam hook. We're probably going to need to shut down the line to hook it up, if you can help us out with that.
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Hey, we're getting a little bit of foam, but it's not that good. Hey, make sure your bales all the way open. You got the correct pattern, and that there's no kink. I'll check on my end. Engine 93 copy. Yeah, it just got a little better. Copy that.

0: 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I'm going to be putting in a dead call for a mouse at the Henderson Library.
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All units, Battalion 91's on scene. This would be known as 230th Command. Command post will be on the exterior of the structure, out in front on the opposite side on 230th. Engine 96, copy all your assignments. Break. Engine 93, we need you to get in line to the third floor. We're getting reports of possible fire on the third floor as well. 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
1: That's affirmative. 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Ready for water.

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0: 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Hey, we're going to shut down our 2.5. 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Do you DB to shut it down?
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0: 230th Command from Engine 93. Hey, we shut down our line on the third floor. We got a pretty good handle on it. 230th Command, copy. Hey, can you bring your hose line down? We got to set up for some inline foam down in the parking garage overall. Copy that. 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Hey, we got our line down the stairs. We need to set up inline foam. You mind helping us out with that? We need some foam in the parking garage.
1: 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We're going to have to shut down your lines for that. 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
2: 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You have foam coming?
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You pulled my center transverse with a high rise pack to the center, to the second floor. 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

Hi, Steve, from Engine 93. We're up on the third floor. We do have some extension on the third floor. We're initiating fire attack on the third floor as well.

0: IC from Engine 93. We're up on the third floor. We do have some extension on the third floor. We're initiating fire attack on the third floor as well. Great. 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We just pulled your rear transverse to the center. 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

Battalion 91, Provincial 96, be advised, we got a heavy fire on the second floor. Two-thirtieth command, copy. Heavy fire, second floor. Break, engine 93, be advised, you got heavy fire below you. 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
2: Pole number 123-1264 is an echo. Looks like it's extinguished at this time, but we do see some charring on the insulator, and we do have some drop debris, but no drop power lines at this time.
1: 10-4.
2: Mike, we can come put the rig over here off of Columbia heading eastbound.

230th Command from Engine 93. Hey, we got a pretty good knockdown on the third floor. We're ready for reassignment. Engine 93 from 230th Command, copy. Hey, can you bring your line down? We're going to need some overhaul inline foam in the parking garage. Engine 93, copy, inline foam, parking garage. 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Hey, we're going to be setting up for inline foam for some overhaul in the parking garage. Can you help us get that set up?

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1: 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We brought our hose line down from the third floor. We're setting up in the parking garage. We need the inline foam set up.
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0: 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But that is a notify, no EPA as of yet.
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0: Copy.
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1: Yeah, it's for 4 of it right now.
0: Alright, this is a Kevin Jones, yeah?

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1: Hey, Adam, are you guys standing right now flying around, or are you guys on the ground?
0: We are just about to clear SoFi. We're 105, 05405.
1: Okay. It's Air 8. My shift will start at the industry. I need somebody to pick up Matt with a power pack and fly him over to industry if you guys are available.
0: Okay, Max needs to go from Long Beach to Haiti. I'll we talk to Kevin real quick, but should be your host.

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Hey, we're getting a little bit of foam, not much. That's from Engine 96. Copy that, you're getting foam, but not much. Is your... Make sure you have zero key. Your valve all the way open. You're getting 1% right now, currently.

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We do have three-story guard style apartment complex. Got two-stories residential over ground level parking. Multiple cars burning on the in the parking garage. Engine 95 has a 2.5 from the exterior. 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Go ahead and pull a line off engine 95 to the second floor. Check for extension. We're getting reports of extension into the unit. Engine 96, copy.

0: 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We've grabbed your high-rise pack and your center transverse. We're on the second floor, ready for water.
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0: Cameron Dupree from Desmond on 3 go to the VC's office.
1: Yeah,
0: Vince, yep. Go ahead, sir.
1: Hey, just confirming, you guys are parked close to the fuel tank, right?
0: Yeah, we'd be parked close to the fuel tank at an angle.
1: Okay, copy that.
2: 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They take to the third floor. We're getting reports of possible extension on the third floor. 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
2: 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Hey, Engine I-3, why don't you redirect the mine to the parking garage? We got some overhaul to do. We're going to need some foam. 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Hey, we're bringing our line down. We're going to have to set up for inline foam for some overhaul in the parking garage.
3: 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Would you like me to shut down your line currently?
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0: 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Air unit for 9 Carson.
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0: 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Attention at gunpoint, radar 245 suspect, area dispatch 10 Lost Hills.
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1: Torrance RA 91 is available and clear. We'll take that call in a person.
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RA 91, altered LOC 2633, Sepulveda Boulevard, Marriott Courtyard Room 125, map page 151.

10-4-3, hazardous conditions, 576 Stainfield Avenue, 5726 Stainfield. It's going to be to the left of the building near the freeway, a large amount of water flowing into the street. 10-4-3.

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1: Go ahead.
0: Yeah, what's the reason for TPD going to our location? Just so we understand what's going on.
1: You're responding with PD. PD responded after a call from the Marriott for a welfare check.
0: I copy for PD for a welfare check.
1: The correction of PD was called by the staff to have the subject removed from the room. And PD responded, and the person is in medical, some medical distress.
0: Copy. And then confirming the best access is going to be in north side of the hotel.
1: Affirmative.

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0: Can you have PD respond on emergency? This is vandalism by transient.

0: This is Quick Reese Alce. Are you able to give a description of the suspect for PD?
1: It's going to be a male, approximately 40 years old. Beard, hat, red shirt, dark pants, possibly dark green. He's with a possible trailer with bicycles, or just on a bicycle.
0: Ten more, thank you.

0: back with you, David. You go for four.
1: Go ahead, sir.
0: Sir, I don't have cell service up here. Are you able to get a hold of Jones or Machado and let them know that we are going to stay overhead at the SoFi game?
1: 10-4, copy that. You're going to stay overhead. He does not need to launch from Long Beach, correct?
0: Yes, that's safer. He does not need to launch. We're going to stay overhead. He just let out, so we'll stay overhead safely.
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0: Mira. Firefighter Mix from MV-91 on a side fire attack in MV-97 Bay. I'm separated from my crew and off my hose line. I need rip. I have no further injuries and I have 4,000 PSI.
1: All companies working on the Station 1 incident. We have an active mayday in progress. Firefighter Mix is lost and separated from his crew on fire attack. I copy Firefighter Mix. You're lost and separated from my crew. Go ahead and initiate your grab lives. We're sending Rick in to get you. All companies working on the incident. Maintain rate of discipline until the mayday is clear.

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0: I see from firefighter Mick. He advised that I am now on the second floor. I located some stairs, and I'm up on the second floor now.
1: I copy, located some stairs on the second floor.

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1: Firefighter Mix has located some stairs in the second room, and he's on the second floor. He is on the second floor in this separate room, and he is activating his pass.
0: Rec 1 copy, second floor. We reach the end of the hose line, we're going to be searching out.
1: We reach the end of the hose line, going to be searching.

0: 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I copy you, hear us coming in. Rick 1 from Rick Group Soup. Firefighter Mix says he can hear you getting closer.
1: Copy. Is it a room? We're searching right now. If he can come to where he hears us, if he's not injured, that'd be helpful.
0: Rick 1 from Rick Group Soup, can you repeat? You were broken.
1: Rick Group 2, so Rick 1, we entered a room, we're ascending the stairs, we hear the pass, I think we located him, stand by.
0: Copy, stand by. From Rick Group 2, Rick Team 1 has ascended stairs. They're on your level. They're on the second floor.
1: 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Okay. Follow our tagline out.
0: Rick 1 from Rick Group Soup, I copy you. 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Reverse your plan is to reverse back out of there following the hose line.
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0: retrofit from Rick Vaughn. We're going to be doing some Rick Vaughn exercises. Stand by.
1: All right, copy. Standing by. Rick Group Soup, and you have medical standing by the portal of entry, as well as Rick 2 ready to go at the doorway.

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Somebody fell in the parking lot. Quick TQ Rescue 2-1.

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1: I copy standing by. I just wanted to confirm, you guys are working on patching them up, or what are we working on?
0: Red Group 2, Rick Wine, working on some rig model manipulation, CSS, UAC.
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0: Copy. We're all about half a mile.
1: I copy. Half bottle.

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1: Did you want to see?
2: 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PHP no longer needs us.
1: 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I had someone screaming in my ear.
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Engine 4-1, this is for building 18. It's a general fire alarm

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0: 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Engine 94 from Engine 94 engineer, copy shutting down 2.5.
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0: 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Man down, Del Amo Boulevard and Madrona Avenue, S, map page 108.
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0: mentioned, both 6'3". PD assists, area of Horseshoe Beach, 100 Horseshoe Beach. RP's requesting you stand by for a subject still on the pier, but possibly is going to jump into the water from International Boardwalk. Boat 6'3".
1: Redondo from Italian 6-1, you can have myself and engine 6-1 to that response. We'll be safe as soon as possible.
0: Italian 6-1, sir.

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0: 6-1, 6-1. You want to stage it once through?
1: That's affirmative. We'll get a couple more details from PD here. Make some better decisions. Right, Redondo from Battalion 6-1. How about this call come in?
2: 6-1, this call came in from a shopkeeper at 250 Fisherman's Wharf, and he believes that the subject did not jump in the water and left the area. And PD might be out with him on the pier now.
1: Thanks. Break into 6-1, Battalion 6-1, you can just take this out of contact over there.
0: Copy that. We'll stage the circle.

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1: Hey, you guys all good back there? 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